ticket, please. Lord have mercy, everybody's here. 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

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See the planet spinning out of time. There's a yearning, burning fire.

0: This is not working, all right? 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Look where we are, okay? We're in the Wild West. I'm not buying this at all. You come with me. Reset.
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0: Reset!

0: succès de mon cœur. Radio Bonheur.
1: Now tell me how we spoil the fun and why our love is upside down.